picking it up and trucking. How many ways to take inventory of all things left behind? Harder the hands that work, keeping the records of lost minds, all the things that we can't survive.

what you do. 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And they won't remember time. 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

0: niggas stay quiet and probably die in the system. It's hard to sing sunshine, good morning, with global warming. Newsflash, we at war, a global warning. I don't know if public schools serving real food to the students. Shit tastes like institution. How many school shootings happened in the hood you been? Service ain't inconclusive.
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0: The artifact with artifacts. 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

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To any bitch that talk to him and they in love, just make sure you hide your little sister from him. They tell me Chubb's the only one that get your hand-me-downs and party at the party playing with his nose now. And Baka got a weird case, why is he around? Certified lover boys, certified pedophiles. 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

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I've been on a high, low, free souls go only where the love is. But I've been having moods.

N'ajuste pas tes oreilles. This show is in English. Good evening. It is hot. Summer is here for sure.

Jazzy Jeff and the Fresh Prince there with Summertime. If you're expecting the Blur versus Oasis and Radiohead episode, which we said we would do last week, it's actually going to be next week. I was running late today because I was at another festival in Issoir, Mercure Fest, which is run by this well-known technician, Dimitri. It's currently happening now. I left after the Red Hot Chili Peppers were playing. It's pretty much an homage festival. Last night they had a Metallica band, which headlined This Is the Day That Never Comes.

Metallica there with The Day Will Never Come. I never used to be a fan. All my friends are fans, and they dragged me along to a concert once, and I was like, I can understand metal music now. And there was a documentary that they did, Waking the Monster or Some Kind of Monster, which showed behind-the-scenes footage of them making their St. Anger album. And after that, I became a fan. Who else? So yeah, Metallica played last night at this Mercure Fest, and today opening up was Oasis. I'm going to play a song that they didn't play last night, this morning, which they should have done, which is the Master Plan.

Oasis's finest tunes, The Master Plan. If you ever get a chance to buy The Master Plan, it's the B-sides album, all of their B-side singles, which actually makes up probably their best album. Anyway, they kicked off the festival today. It was already really, really hot, and there was a little bit of shade where everybody was standing. There's about 100 people at like 2 o'clock, and then it got busier and busier. And then a band called the Jekylls came on. They looked like a tribute band, but they were actually an original band, maybe a parody. Anyway, they played after that, and then the Chili Peppers came on and really got the crowd going. The Red Sugar Magics, they're called. They played all of the hits except for this one.

Red Hot Chili Peppers, ja. Dark Necessities. We've had a few tribute bands on at the show over the past few weeks. We were highlighting how popular they are, partly down to the reason why people can't afford to go and see these big bands anymore, and also some of them are dead. So if you wanted to go and see Oasis, I think you're paying like 150 to 300 euros. But if you go and see the Headshrinkers, free at the British Book Club this Saturday for Fête de la Musique, or even this festival, it was 35 euros for 9 bands that were playing. And the band that was getting ready to play as I was leaving Mercure Fest today was Green Day. And it's quite funny to see, because a lot of these tribute bands are pretty elderly gentlemen like myself. Showmuse were definitely the youngest guys out of them all, but I think Green Day were probably one of the oldest bands. I think they were like 50-year-old Green Day fans. This is one of my favorite songs from them anyway, so When I Come Around.

Green Day with When I Come Around from the Dookie album. Brings back memories, that one. My friend just texted me. He said, show me who's playing now, who are good friends of ours. And when I was talking to them backstage, they were saying that we need to check out the new album and to check out a song called Cryogen, which I'm going to play for you now. Their next show is at Lake Ada or Chambon. Hang on, let me think. Lake Chambon. They're playing on the 19th of July. They play there every year, and they play as the sun sets. It's really beautiful. So if you're free on July the 19th, come and check these guys out. This is Muse.

That's the first time I've ever heard that. So that's very Muse-y for sure. So yeah, if you get a chance to see Show Muse, I'd say they're one of the best tribute bands that are in this area for sure. And Muse live in general is an incredible band to see. Two more bands from the Mercury Fest that we're going to play. We had the AC/DC tribute Rock to Hell. They are humongous. Band in the area. I'll play a quick one from theirs. You Shook Me All Night Long.

ACDC, ACDC with You Shook Me All Night Long. They will be playing tonight, and the headlining band for tonight is a Linkin Park tribute, From the Inside, who we've had on this show before, and we've played with them a few times at Photomat. They will be playing when the sun has set and the lights are really, really shining, I guess, in the darkness. This is Somewhere I Belong by Linkin Park.

Someone give that man a throat sweet. I don't like having no guests in the studio. It just means I got to talk to myself, and I bore myself half the time anyway. So I'm just playing the music. I mentioned, well, there was a tribute fest for Mercure Fest, and there's another festival which is happening on Fête de la Musique on next Saturday. Last week, we had some of the artists on the show. We had Scarlett and Que la raison ignore. And next week, we have Blur, tribute band Beetlebum, which was the day after we saw them at Chorus Live. They were incredible. So on the 21st, which is a Sunday, from 12 until 12, midi to minuit, you have nine bands. So opening up at 1 o'clock, you've got Je suis l'automne, which is a singer-solo songwriter. Then you've got Do Tigers Cry. They're doing an acoustic set at 2 o'clock. Then Que la raison ignore, which is an acoustic duo, who will be playing at 3 o'clock. Victoria Manning, a girl from Northern Ireland, who will be singing her own songs and some covers. And then it gets all covers. We've got another duo, acoustic duo, Half Finishers, who will play at 17 o'clock. And then Scarlett, which is almost a full band with a backing track. They do a lot of cool covers. And then the top three proper tribute bands. We have Radiohead at 8 o'clock, Blur at 21:15, and Oasis headlining at 22:30. It is free entry. They've managed to close the road as well, so the whole of the street will be open for live music. And it's normally incredibly busy on Fête de la Musique, so make sure you get there early if you want to see some bands like Blur. And this is Blur, The Narcissist.

Blur there with the narcissist. Just looking at what you can do tonight in the city by looking at Nuit Clémentoise Instagram. You can go watch some techno at Chez Raymond, Soirée de Solidarité. Tournoi de Chèque. Is that actually chess or is that music? I don't know. It looks like it's actually chess. Then they've also got Charrette, oh, DJ set as well, so DJs plus chess. Fontaine de Bac, back in town. They've got dance, circus, and music stuff going on today and tonight. And Square Boupiras, I've never heard of that. Le Galurang, Chanson Française, okay. And Le Bain des Songes, very important babouin, spectacle, music, festivities. Le Picfol, 5 years of Picfol, so there's rock, rockabilly, funk, and techno. And at the Copé, there's Fête de Couleurs, which is at 12 o'clock. So that's already gone past. So you can do all that. Another band, as I said, was playing at the British Book Club's Fête de la Musique Extravaganza, is Radiohead. This is Weird Fish's Après-Dit.

0: 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And you can catch their tribute band, the Body Snatchers, who will be playing at the British Book Club for Fetal Music. They're on at 8 o'clock. You can also follow the Head Shrinkers if you find them on Instagram. 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Find full details on the whole festival at thebritishbookclub.com. There is also playing Do Tigers Cry, will also be playing the show. Here is their single that they released last year, Niagara Falls.
1: Listen to the radio playing our song that made us 2 years ago. I try real hard to hide the reminders, but fate seems in control, tries to come and find us. Oh no, an hour later, band

Two Tigers Cry. Federal Music, 2 p.m. at the British Book Club. They'll also be playing Photomat on the 3rd of July, which will be their last show before the summer break. So if you get a chance to see them, go check them out. They'll be supported by Ori, Cooler Raison Ignore, and Just We Lord Them. There'll be four acts on the 3rd of July at Photomat. Other things going on at the moment is the World Cup. I don't know if you're into it or not, but these new laws that have come in where you can't watch it on the terrace. I don't know how Place de la Victoire and Jord are going to cope with this, because you kind of ruin the ambiance. There's always a good place to go, so I hope you can find a nice place to go. Heard the British Book Club have just bought a new screen. Maybe you want to go there. So book your table if you want to see any of the World Cup games. The final song is another summer song. Childish Gambino. Next week we actually have guests on the show, so I'm not talking to myself. We've got Remy and Miguel from Beetlebum Blur, talking about Blur, singing live in the studio as well. With a little bit of Oasis and a little bit of Radiohead too. So look after yourself in this heat wave. It's going to be very hot next week. Drink plenty of water, wear some sunscreen, and look after each other. See you next week. Bye-bye.

0: used to that shit. It's like suicides after practice. I was conditioned this way. You a brand new conditioner. I didn't realize that I was auditioning, no. Bring all of your inhibitions this way. Don't tell me no lies, I'm learning, I'm listening.
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